0: is Joe.
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0: Alex Warren. Emerald Ice.
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0: Good times.
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Are you with me? Are you with me?

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3: 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I used to meet you down on Woods Creek Road. 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